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1: I was distracted and in traffic. I didn't feel it when the earthquake happened, but it really got me thinking. Were you out drinking? Were you in the living room chilling, watching television? It's been a year now. Think I figured out how to let you go and let communication die out. I know you know, we know you weren't down for forever, and it's fine. And it's fine. But if the world was ending, you'd come over, right? You'd come over and you'd stay the night. Would you love me for the hell of it? All our fears would be irrelevant. If the world was ending, you'd come over, right? The sky'd be falling and I'd hold you tight. And there wouldn't be a reason why we would even have to say goodbye. If the world was ending, you'd come over, right? Right? If the world was ending, you'd come over, right? Right?

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3: Here's Lanark Leeds 3-day forecast from the MyFM Weather Center. Tonight will be cloudy with a 40% chance of showers early this evening. Low of +2 with a risk of frost. Tomorrow we can expect it to be sunny early in the morning, then a mix of sun and clouds with a 30% chance of showers. High of 14. And Tuesday, increasing cloudiness with a high of 15. I'm Melissa Brush with Lanark Leeds Breaking and Local News.

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6: Here's Lanark Leeds 3-day forecast from the MyFM Weather Center. Tonight will be cloudy with a 40% chance of showers early this evening. Low of +2 with a risk of frost. Tomorrow we can expect it to be sunny early in the morning, then a mix of sun and clouds with a 30% chance of showers. High of 14. And Tuesday, increasing cloudiness with a high of 15. I'm Alyssa Brush with Lanark Leeds Breaking and Local News.

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10: Here's Lanark Leeds 3-day forecast from the MyFM Weather Center. Tonight will be cloudy with a 40% chance of showers early this evening. Low of +2 with a risk of frost. Tomorrow we can expect it to be sunny early in the morning, then a mix of sun and clouds with a 30% chance of showers. High of 14. And Tuesday, increasing cloudiness with a high of 15. I'm Alyssa Brush with Lanark Leeds Breaking and Local News.

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6: Here's Lanark Leeds 3-day forecast from the MyFM Weather Center. Tonight will be cloudy with a 40% chance of showers early this evening. Low of +2 with a risk of frost. Tomorrow we can expect it to be sunny early in the morning, then a mix of sun and clouds with a 30% chance of showers. High of 14. And Tuesday, increasing cloudiness with a high of 15. I'm Melissa Brush with Lanark Leeds Breaking and Local News.

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1: Here's Lanark Leeds 3-day forecast from the MyFM Weather Center. Today will be sunny, changing to a 30% chance of showers late in the afternoon with a high of 14. Tonight we'll have clear skies with a low of 0. Tomorrow we can expect increasing cloudiness with a high of 15. And Wednesday, cloudy with a chance of showers, high of 10. I'm Melissa Brush with Lanark Leeds Breaking and Local News.

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1: Here's Lanark Leeds' three-day forecast from the MyFM Weather Center. Today will be sunny, changing to a 30% chance of showers late in the afternoon with a high of 14. Tonight we'll have clear skies with a low of 0. Tomorrow we can expect increasing cloudiness with a high of 15. And Wednesday, cloudy with a chance of showers, high of 10. I'm Melissa Brush with Lanark Leeds Breaking and Local News.

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1: Here's Lanark Leeds 3-day forecast from the MyFM Weather Center. Today will be sunny, changing to a 30% chance of showers late in the afternoon with a high of 14. Tonight we'll have clear skies with a low of 0. Tomorrow we can expect increasing cloudiness with a high of 15. And Wednesday, cloudy with a chance of showers, high of 10. I'm Melissa Brush with Lanark Leeds Breaking and Local News.

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1: Here's Lanark Leeds' three-day forecast from the MyFM Weather Center. Today will be sunny, changing to a 30% chance of showers late in the afternoon with a high of 14. Tonight will have clear skies with a low of 0. Tomorrow, we can expect increasing cloudiness with a high of 15. And Wednesday, cloudy with a chance of showers, high of 10. I'm Melissa Brush with Lanark Leeds Breaking and Local News.

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1: Here's Lanark Leeds 3-day forecast from the MyFM Weather Center. Today will be sunny, changing to a 30% chance of showers late in the afternoon with a high of 14. Tonight we'll have clear skies with a low of 0. Tomorrow we can expect increasing cloudiness with a high of 15. And Wednesday, cloudy with a chance of showers, high of 10. 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

0: 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Lanark Leeds, 88.1 My FM. Yes, this is a wake-up call. Wake up. This is the wake-up call, the most productive way to start your day.
1: Hey, hey, good morning and welcome to a brand new day, a brand new week. You made it. Glad you are here today and hope you had a fantastic weekend. It is Chris with you on this Monday morning. Welcome to the wake-up call. It's Eat What You Want Day today. That could be pretty dangerous. I'm just saying. It's also Twilight Zone Day. Let's get to the calendar for May the 11th. On this date to 1858, Minnesota became the 32nd state of the United States. May 11th, 1929, the first regularly scheduled TV broadcast began with three nights per week. On this date, 1947, B.F. Goodrich announced the development of the tubeless tire. On this date, 1968, defenseman J.C. Tremblay fired home the winner as Montreal edged St. Louis 3-2 for a 4-0 series sweep in the Stanley Cup Final. May 11th, 1986, the unofficial bicycle speed record was set, 65 miles per hour. And on this date, 2002, Princess Margaret of the Netherlands unveiled the Man with Two Hats monument in Ottawa and Apeldoorn, symbolically linking both the Netherlands and Canada for their assistance throughout World War II. Celebrity birthdays today, former NFL quarterback Cam Newton is 37. 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
1: Good morning. Welcome back. It's Chris with you. Here's some things you might want to chat about around the water cooler today. NBC has apparently ordered a reboot of The Rockford Files with David Boreanaz starring in the James Garner role. With the World Cup rapidly approaching, starting on June the 11th in Canada, the U.S. and Mexico, fans are picking France to win it all, but AI has a different opinion. Microsoft Copilot likes Spain. Kevin Bacon, his daughter, and her boyfriend were attacked by a swarm of bees when they recently were on a hike. A few stings, but they are fine. A 24-year-old study of more than 8,200 adults found that carrying a high BMI over many years is associated with faster declines in memory, thinking, and reasoning skills. So the longer you have that extra weight, the sooner your brain will begin declining. Some schools are complaining that kids are showing up for kindergarten and have not yet been potty trained. The solution? Sending the kids home for a week so their parents can take care of that. This is scary stuff. I'd love to know the numbers north of the border, but south of the border, a study shows that 26%, so one in every four of April's job layoffs were due to AI. Saturday Night Live UK has been renewed for a second season with 12 more episodes coming up from fall 2026 through early 2027. Fans got a show before a minor league baseball game between the AAA Charlotte Knights and the Gwinnett Stripers earlier this month. Not because of the baseball, but because it all started with the national anthem, sung by a guy dressed up as Ronald McDonald. And some sad news from the baseball world. Longtime Atlanta Braves manager and one-time Blue Jays manager, Bobby Cox, passed away over the weekend. He took Atlanta to 14 division championships, including a 95 World Series title. He was 84 years old. More to come on the Wake Up Call. Good morning.
0: Morning set the tone for the rest of your day. Ladies and gentlemen. Lanark Leeds, 88.1 My FM.
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0: of your morning routine.
1: Hey, good morning. Welcome back. Did you head to the movies over the weekend? What did you see? Would you recommend what you saw? Well, let's look at the numbers. As of yesterday, May the 10th, The Devil Wears Prada 2 remained top of the board. Another $43 million over the weekend. $144.8 million now at the North American box office. Mortal Kombat 2 debuted at number 2, brought in $40 million over the weekend. Michael dropped to number 3, brought in another $36.5 million. Now just over $240 million total in North America. The Sheep Detectives debuted at number 4, and Billie Eilish, Hit Me Hard and Soft, debuted at number 5. The rest of the top 10, Super Mario outside the top 5 for the first time since its debut, at number 6, Project Hail Mary at 7, Holcomb 8, Deepwater at 9, and Animal Farm rounding out the top 10. Coming up this Friday, we'll head back to the theater, see what's opening up in North America and streaming online on your Friday, May the 15th. It is the Wake Up Call. Good morning.

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1: Here's Lanark Leeds' three-day forecast from the MyFM Weather Center. Today will be sunny, changing to a 30% chance of showers late in the afternoon with a high of 14. Tonight we'll have clear skies with a low of 0. Tomorrow we can expect increasing cloudiness with a high of 15. And Wednesday, cloudy with a chance of showers, high of 10. I'm Melissa Brush with Lanark Leeds Breaking and Local News.

0: out of bed and getting your brain started. It's the Wake Up Call. 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
1: Welcome back. Well, this week is a very special week. It is National Nursing Week in Canada, originated back in 1980s with the Canadian Nurses Association advocating for its recognition. The week is centered around May the 12th, tomorrow being Florence Nightingale's birthday, the very first nurse, they say, and aims to highlight the contributions of nurses to the health and well-being of Canadians. Initially named National Nurses Week, it was changed to National Nursing Week in 1993 to better reflect the profession's accomplishments. Running from today through until this coming Sunday, May the 17th, with International Nurses Day on Florence Nightingale's birthday tomorrow, the official theme for 2026 adopted by the Canadian Nurses Association and supported by provincial organizations is the power of nurses to transform health, highlighting the critical role of nurses in shaping healthcare, driving innovation, and advocating for patient-centered care coast to coast across Canada. Nursing Week this week, thank you very much to all the nurses out there for the work that you do on a daily basis. It is truly appreciated. My daughter's mother is a nurse. She does a fantastic job. So cheers to all the nurses this week, coast to coast and around the world for the work that you do. It is really, really appreciated. I remember when my daughter was born, our nurse stayed with us the whole time. Doctor came in for about 5-10 minutes to deliver her. But other than that, during the entire labor process, our nurse was there. So happy Nurses Week to all the nurses out there. And that'll do it for the Wake Up Call for this Monday, May the 11th. Plenty more news, sports, weather, great programming on the way as our Monday rolls along. Join me tomorrow. We'll open up your Tuesday right across the entire province with the Wake Up Call starting at 5 a.m. That's all the time I have for you today, my friends. And as always, I thank you for yours. Have a wonderful start to your week. Have an awesome Monday. We'll chat tomorrow.

0: 6 o'clock. Here's what's happening in Lanark Leeds.
1: It's Monday, May 11th. We'll see sunny skies to start the day with increasing clouds and possible showers and thunderstorms later on and a high 12 degrees. Current temperature at around minus 1. Good morning. I'm Tim Baltz. Police are widening the search for two Ottawa men wanted for second-degree murder in connection with a Perth killing. Lanark County OPP believe Joseph Medore may have traveled to British Columbia, while Brayton Kennedy could also be with him. Investigators are reminding the public not to approach either man and to call police immediately with any information. At Mississippi Mills Council meeting, councilors got a challenging report from Public Works. Our own Brian Turner has the latest.
2: The Mills may be stretching its public works capacity. A new report from staff shows the department operating with lean staffing and handling more kilometers of road per operator than comparable municipalities. While the core duties are being met, planning and improvement work is often delayed, with growth and looming retirements expected to intensify pressures.
1: The committee approved getting an internal report of what new staff hires were needed. A quick response by Smiths Falls Police led to a shoplifting charge. Officers called to a local business on April 13th, reviewed surveillance footage, and found the suspect nearby. A 39-year-old Smiths Falls woman is charged with theft under $5,000 and was released with a future court date. A tender was issued last week for the first phase of the $18.2 million trunk water main project in Smiths Falls. Public Works Director Paul McMunn confirmed they'll have chats with Lanark County Paramedic Service when the time comes for the work, as their headquarters is along the route.
3: As it is with any contract that we put out for road reconstruction, there will have to be provisions in to keep access for emergency services to get to and from. We haven't had that conversation with Lanark County yet, but we will as we lead up to the project.
1: The work will include the removal of old infrastructure and the building of separate sanitary and storm sewers, among other things. Now over to MyFM Sports. In the NHL playoffs, Montreal beat Buffalo 6-2 to take a 2-1 series lead. Elsewhere, Anaheim beat

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4: Here's Lanark and Leeds' three-day forecast from the MyFM Weather Center. Sunny today with increasing clouds and a chance of showers and thunderstorms, and it will be windy with a high 12 degrees. Cloudy tonight with a chance of showers and a possible thunderstorm, and it will be windy with a low plus one with a risk of frost. Tuesday, sunny and a high 13. Wednesday, showers and a high of 12 degrees. The UV index for Lanark and Leeds is a moderate 5. I'm Tim Balt with 88.1 MyFM, Lanark and Leeds Breaking and Local News.

0: MyFM in the morning as we welcome you to a brand new week this Monday, May the 11th. Coming up, we're going to give the answers. Our Mama Mashup. Those five songs, what were they?
1: I think four were pretty darn easy, but one was hard for everybody. Also, the red and white tags just outside hospital rooms. What the heck are they for? Our question of the day. We'll get to that, too, on MyFM in the morning.

0: MyFM in the morning with Jamie and Lorena on a Monday morning. Hopefully your mama's not in the hospital right now, but maybe she is and had a nice visit with you yesterday. Hopefully if you're a good child, you visited her in the hospital. That would be the worst, to be in the hospital on Mother's Day. I wouldn't like that.
1: Did you hear or did you feel Lorena wagging her finger at you while she said that? I did. I saw it, but I'm sure you felt it. Hospital. So yes, we've been spending obviously some time there with baby number two on the way. We're about a month away now. Yeah, a lot of time. The other day, my wife, who's now 34, somewhere around there, pregnant, she pees all the time. So a lot of time spent in the hallways waiting for her. And I saw the red and white tags on the door. And I'm like, you know, I've noticed those before. And then I thought, without Googling, I don't think I know what they represent, right? Because one door had them kind of one way and another way. One's red, one's right. They flip around. So I pose this. We love these types of questions where no Googling allowed, these kind of common things we see. Do we know what they represent?
0: We have been flooded by healthcare workers because, of course, they know. They're the ones that have to use them. They have to, you know, put them in a certain position to share information. But you know what, Jamie? I've been in a lot of hospitals over my days, and I can tell you, I'd never noticed them ever.
1: Okay. You never noticed them, better yet, have any idea what they represent. Yes, I'm with you in the sense that I have no idea what they represent, but I've noticed them before. So we have, I think, the answers coming in. But if you want to let us know, if you want to educate Jamie and Lorena this morning, our text line, give us a call, 855-946-6936. Coming up next, the answers to our Mama Mashup.

0: 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And whenever possible, buy local.
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10: Here's Lanark and Leeds 3-day forecast from the MyFM Weather Center. Sunny today with increasing clouds and a chance of showers and thunderstorms, and it will be windy with a high 12 degrees. Cloudy tonight with a chance of showers and a possible thunderstorm, and it will be windy with a low plus 1 with a risk of frost. Tuesday, sunny and a high 13. Wednesday, showers and a high of 12 degrees. The UV index for Lanark and Leeds is a moderate 5. I'm Tim Balt with 88.1 MyFM, Lanark and Leeds Breaking and Local News.

0: our Mama Mashup, these five songs we had posted on our website. We were playing them for you. Pretty easy for the most part. On MyFM in the Morning, Jamie Lorena. You had to identify all five, get your guesses in before midnight last night. We're going to give away a little bit later on this morning a $500 local shopping spree just to refresh. Okay, I think we have, Everybody had four. It was that second one that I think tricked a lot of people. So first one being Queen, Bohemian Rhapsody, Mama, just kill the man. I think we had that one figured out. This second one, though, here's a little bit more of it. Mama, I love you. Those voices familiar, not Spice Girls. And the song is just simply called Mama.
1: Mama by the Spice Girls. Yes. This is bringing back memories for me of listening to that song. Now that you've gone over all this, everyone's having that aha moment, right? Of course, once you know the information, you're like, yeah, I should have known that.
0: Yeah. Then the other one, I believe there was Cyndi Lauper in there. Girls Just Want to Have Fun. Do I have that right? Phil Collins.
1: I believe so.
0: Phil Collins, Can't Hurry Love. We got to hear the mashup again. And then Mamma Mia.
1: And then Mamma Mia.
0: There you go.
1: Yeah.
0: All right.
1: Some ABBA to end it all. Okay, so did you get them all correct? You have a chance to win a $500 gift certificate for your mama. And you know what? If you kind of were not the best at getting her a gift for Mother's Day, you can redeem yourself.
0: Yes, redemption. Or if you saw the look of disappointment with the gift you did buy, bonus. Yeah? This is the gravy on top of that terrible gift. Gravy makes everything better, right?
1: Yeah, usually, yes. Yes, this
2: is a wake-up call. Music to wake you up. Keep it going. 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
8: Here's Lanark and Leeds forecast from the MyFM Weather Center. Sunny today with increasing clouds and a chance of showers and thunderstorms later on, and it will be windy with a high 12 degrees. Cloudy tonight with a chance of showers and a possible thunderstorm, and it will be windy with a low plus one and a risk of frost. I'm Tim Baltz with 88.1 MyFM, Lanark and Leeds breaking and local news.

0: 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Here's what's happening in Lanark Leeds.
1: It's Monday, May 11th. We'll see sunny skies to start the day with increasing clouds and possible showers and thunderstorms later on at a high 12 degrees. Current temperature at around minus 1. Good morning. I'm Tim Baltz. Nate Morris is running for mayor of Smiths Falls on a campaign of transparency and a commitment to oust the town CAO and other top brass. We asked him the age-old question if he supports the SFPS or is in favor of OPP policing.
2: I do see value in having a local police department because our town is so quirky and unusual and does face specific issues that aren't typical of the rest of the surrounding area. But I also think there's a lot of opportunity for efficiencies. There's a real lack of transparency around where the money is going and why.
1: Morris would like to implement performance-based budgeting, which would use collected data to assist council on drawing up their operational budget. He said if that's done and it shows a better argument for OPP coverage, then he'd listen. Lanark County OPP say one of two men wanted for murder in a Perth homicide investigation may be in British Columbia. Police believe 34-year-old Joseph Mador has ties to Richmond, Abbotsford, Chilliwack, and Terrace. 28-year-old Brayton Kennedy may be with him or still in Ottawa. Both are wanted in the death of 34-year-old Christo Allison Richards. Anyone with information on their whereabouts is asked to contact Lanark County OPP or Crime Stoppers. Mississippi Mills Council got the dirt on their gravel roads in a public works service delivery report. Our own Brian Turner tells us how the dust might settle.
3: The Mills' 173 kilometers of gravel roads are under scrutiny. Director Corey Smith says they're a key source of resident complaints, with an operational review now a top priority. He argues provincial maintenance standards lack clarity, noting they could allow weeks to address large potholes, while smaller defects might not trigger any repair at all.
1: Council's committee gave the green light for a gravel roads maintenance standards and needs report. Police say surveillance cameras helped solve a shoplifting case in Smiths Falls. Officers responded to a theft call, identified the suspect, and made an arrest a short distance away. 39-year-old woman now faces a theft charge and has been released on conditions ahead of a scheduled court appearance. Now over to MyFM Sports. In the NHL playoffs, Montreal beat Buffalo 6-2 to take a 2-1 series lead. Elsewhere, Anaheim beat Vegas 4-3 to tie their series at two games apiece. In the PWHL playoffs, Ottawa beat Boston 4-3 in double overtime to win that series 3-1. In the MLB, the Angels beat Toronto 6-1. The next time you're scrolling through your phone, head to LanarkLeadsToday.ca and see what everybody's talking about. Your three-day forecast is next.
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1: Here's Lanark and Leeds' three-day forecast from the MyFM Weather Center. Sunny today with increasing clouds and a chance of showers and thunderstorms, and it will be windy with a high 12 degrees. Cloudy tonight with a chance of showers and a possible thunderstorm, and it will be windy with a low plus one with a risk of frost. Tuesday, sunny and a high 13. Wednesday, showers and a high of 12 degrees. The UV index for Lanark and Leeds is a moderate 5. 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

0: the lights keep coming on.
1: We are coming off our Mother's Day weekend around the breakfast table this Monday with Jamie and Lorena. Thank you for being with us. Happy belated Mother's Day, which we'll talk more about. Looked like you had a lovely weekend.
2: Yeah, I really did. Well, I worked Saturday, but Sunday was wonderful. Yeah. Icing on the cake for sure. We'll talk more about that. And also, we'll hear from Paris about an app that should help us focus. My goodness, Jamie, we both know I need this.
1: Good luck on a Monday, Paris. Get to all of this right now. Charlie Puth, one call away on MyFM in the morning.

0: Coming up after 7 o'clock, the winner of our Mother's Day mashup. The Mama mashup will tell you those five songs, in case you missed earlier this hour, and then draw for a $500 local shopping spree. Would that be about the perfect day after Mother's Day gift, Lorena?
1: Would it ever? It would almost compensate me for how much I've spent on Temu lately.
0: No, you found Temu.
1: Yes, I'm having some trouble.
0: It's just the website full of garbage that you can't help but buy.
1: Absolutely. Like the odd time, there's like a cute dress or something, then you have to buy 10.
0: Oh, and then the shipping. Yes, they'll get you on that. Oh, my goodness. You're hooked. Well done. You're hooked. My brother-in-law bought a bag of, I think it was 100 or 150 half-inch tall Jesus figurines because he saw them and he thought, I have to have that. It was like $8, he said. And he puts them everywhere. He used it as a ball marker last week golfing.
1: Oh, that seems very wrong, James. But that's him.
0: He's going for a good seat in the warm house, that's for sure. Mother's Day. Happy belated Mother's Day to our moms listening in. We derailed a bit there. Yeah. Looked like Amy pulled through with a lovely day for you two.
1: That kid, you know what? She never ceases to amaze me. Planned a perfect day. The restaurant we usually go to was booked solid, so she had a different idea because of how much I love the beach. She's like, I'm going to have a day on the beach for Mom. Mm-hmm. And it was actually the perfect day. We had lunch on the beach. Then I brought a big puffy comforter. We laid it down. We just laid there and chatted and laughed and listened to the waves for a couple hours. Aww. And then we got ice cream. It really was honestly the perfect day.
0: No swimming, really nice. Right? I don't have to ask that. No swimming.
1: No, but of course I went in up to my knees.
0: Okay, of course. Yeah.
1: So cold.
0: Nice. Yeah, we just had a lovely brunch at home, had both our moms over for brunch, and then mom just wanted to kind of went for a drive, went and just grabbed a quick treat, a quick milkshake as well. It was just kind of like that kick around, lovely, quiet day. It was perfect.
1: Yeah, absolutely. And I think moms of young kids, they sort of want to get away maybe from the kids, but once you get older, you fully embrace just all that time soaking up with your kid before they're off again on their life journey.
0: Yeah. That's so sweet, though. Well, let us know how your Mother's Day was. We'd love to hear how the kids pulled through. 855-WIN-MY-FM. Checking in on your weather details, and if you're having a hard time focusing, especially on a Monday, Paris stops by next to help out.
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8: Here's Lanark and Leeds 3-day forecast from the MyFM Weather Center. Sunny today with increasing clouds and a chance of showers and thunderstorms, and it will be windy with a high 12 degrees. Cloudy tonight with a chance of showers and a possible thunderstorm, and it will be windy with a low plus 1 with a risk of frost. Tuesday, sunny and a high 13. Wednesday, showers and a high of 12 degrees. The UV index for Lanark and Leeds is a moderate 5. I'm Tim Baltz with 88.1 MyFM, Lanark and Leeds Breaking and Local News.

0: My FM in the morning with Jamie and Lorena on a Monday morning. Feeling a little bit of the sun on my cheeks, but it's kind of lovely. What a beautiful day for Mother's Day yesterday. And you know what? I want to remind you, our question of the day is ongoing. So if you think you know the answer to this, let us know. No Googling allowed. If you're a healthcare worker, I'm sure you know the answer. Do you know what the red and white tags are on the doors of hospital rooms? They just kind of hang there, and sometimes they're in a certain position, sometimes they're a little different. Let us know. 855-WIN-MY-FM.
1: When looking at them, because I just noticed them. There was last week, we were at an OB appointment, and I thought it kind of looks like the hands of a clock, but they're both the same length. Are you supposed to put it like last time the room was cleaned, I was wondering, and maybe you put it at like 12 o'clock? I've seen them before, but never known. So we're going to learn this morning. And the rule is no Googling. It's okay if you don't know, but if you do offhand, 855-WIN-MY-FM. We want to welcome Paris now, and we're talking apps that help us focus. It's a Monday. Good luck to this, but you have one, Paris, called Focus Friends.
2: Yes. So we have shared in the past different apps to help you concentrate. We have the Pomodoro method where you can basically set a timer and focus work. But again, for our friends who get distracted, we all do things in a different way. Focus Friend might come in handy. It's free with in-app purchases. And essentially, it's going to gamify your focus periods. So when you open the app, you tell it basically how long you want to concentrate on an activity. And then you see your little friend grow. And then you get prizes every time. And then you can furnish a home for your little guy. So I don't know if anyone remembers the Tamagotchi toy and you had to like feed it to keep it alive. Well, this is a way of keeping a little digital friend alive while actually getting your work done. So Focus Friend, you can text Jamie. He's got the link for you and hopefully you'll enjoy it. And hopefully you can gamify staying focused.
1: God, we're so simple, aren't we? That's all we need is just a little friend to take care of. And that'll help. It's so true. Gamify it.
0: It's so true. Just like you stick eyes on anything and it's immediately your friend.
1: 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We have that link if you want to learn more about Focus Friends.
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6: Here's Lanark and Leeds forecast from the MyFM Weather Center. Sunny today with increasing clouds and a chance of showers and thunderstorms later on, and it will be windy with a high 12 degrees. Cloudy tonight with a chance of showers and a possible thunderstorm, and it will be windy with a low plus one and a risk of frost. I'm Tim Baltz with 88.1 MyFM, Lanark and Leeds breaking and local news.

0: 7 o'clock. 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
1: It's Monday, May 11th. We'll see sunny skies to start the day with increasing clouds and possible showers and thunderstorms later on with a high 12 degrees. Current temperature at around minus 1. Good morning. I'm Tim Baltz. Smiths Falls Trunk Water Main Project has gone out to tender for the first phase. The first phase will encompass work from the Rideau Avenue South intersection at Lawrence Street to the 1 Hershey Drive easement and end at the new water tower. Public Works Director Paul McMunn told council what the first road reconstruction steps will look like.
2: New sanitary sewer, storm sewer, domestic water, a 16-inch trunk water main, residential services to property line, and landscaping improvements.
1: The tender closes May 28th. Nate Morris wants to be the next mayor of Smiths Falls. If elected, Morris would implement a performance-based budgeting, which he says leads to better transparency in financial decisions.
3: That's both good in terms of best practice for making intelligent spending decisions, but it also facilitates a radical level of transparency where voters can actually look at what their elected representatives are doing and analyze the decisions that they're making.
1: As a private citizen, Morris has been vocal about his concerns with the town's top staff surrounding the cleanliness of the drinking water and pledged to oust CAO Malcolm Morris and others if elected. Students at Carlton Place High School are building confidence through a new special education gym class designed around inclusion and teamwork. Teacher Melanie Phillips said students are finding a space where they can be leaders.

0: beat Boston 4-3 in double overtime. Ottawa wins the series 3-1. In the MLB, the Angels beat Toronto 6-1. The next time you're scrolling through your phone, head to landarcleadstoday.ca and see what everybody's talking about. Your three-day forecast is next.
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0: Here's Lanark and Leeds' three-day forecast from the MyFM Weather Center. Sunny today with increasing clouds and a chance of showers and thunderstorms, and it will be windy with a high 12 degrees. Cloudy tonight with a chance of showers and a possible thunderstorm, and it will be windy with a low plus one with a risk of frost. Tuesday, sunny and a high 13. Wednesday, showers and a high of 12 degrees. The UV index for Lanark and Leeds is a moderate 5. I'm Tim Balt with 88.1 MyFM, Lanark and Leeds Breaking and Local News.
6: MyFM in the morning, as together we kick this Monday off. Hope our moms had a great weekend. Happy belated Mother's Day. We're going to wrap up Mama Mashup, speaking of which, and give away this $500 local shopping spree.
7: And we know a few of the performers for the opening ceremonies here in Canada for the FIFA World Cup. You're going to like what you hear right after Kelly Clarkson. She's not one of them, by the way, since you've been gone on MyFM in the morning.
6: Wouldn't that have been a great segue, though?
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0: Mama Mashup, we are going to do the draw, $500 shopping spree, giving that away in a few minutes, and we're going to find out the answer, these five clips. All right, a few easy ones in there. One has a few listeners stumped. We'll go over those answers just a couple minutes. You're with Jamie and Lorena, MyFM in the morning.
1: FIFA has announced separate opening ceremonies in each of the three host countries this year, Canada, the U.S., and Mexico. Jamie, I wondered how they were going to do this because I think it's actually stupid to have it in three countries. Like, I'm not kidding. Like, it's just weird.
0: It's spread
1: out.
0: Why
1: not just have it in one? Yeah, it's dumb.
0: I'm not sure if it's just that none of them could host. Like, there wasn't enough capacity. Because it's 104 games. So I don't know if that's the reason. But, yeah, it's not like you can just take an Uber to the next city. Like, we're talking, these are far apart from each other. But, yeah. The opening ceremonies, kind of like they did with the Olympics, because they were in four or five different parts of Italy, right? They kind of had their own opening ceremonies, and same sort of idea.
1: Yeah, one country, though, which makes a lot of sense. But this is, you're right, it's kind of like the Olympic opening ceremony, and we are pumped for it, the one in Canada anyway. Michael Bublé, Alessia Cara, Alanis Morissette, among a star-studded lineup of performers at this World Cup opening ceremony. It's in Toronto, it's on June 12th, so oh my goodness, a month and a day from today.
0: Yes, indeed.
1: Right? Am I right? Yeah. We kick off the tournament against Bosnia-Herzegovina, all right? So we're going to, I don't know who I want to win because I used to live there for a year.
0: That's right,
1: kind of want Bosnia
0: 90s.
1: To win. Yeah.
0: Okay, so yeah, a little tie to that. I would think in your heart of hearts you're cheering for Canada, but I get the jam ties there. So yeah, this is every 4 years, so this is obviously a big deal. 2022 was your last World Cup. That one, Argentina won, if you remember, defeating France in the final. I do not. And just, I cannot follow soccer. It is just one sport of zero interest to me. I've tried to watch. It's like a Sunday morning through your eyelids type of sport.
1: That's true. Yeah, but there are so many people pumped about this already. So we will have 104 matches across Canada, the United States, and Mexico. And it runs from June 11th to July 19th. My goodness. So if we're really not into it, we're going to be not into it for a long time.
0: I'm just checking here. Are the Vuvuzelas, remember them, the horns?
1: Yes.
0: Yeah, they were banned. I bought one in 2022 and then found out they were banned at the World Cup. So we'll have to Google.
1: You're not even into soccer, but you bought the big horn thing.
0: It was $8. It was $8 and it made a horrible noise. I still have it.
1: Can you bring it in tomorrow and just blow it?
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7: Here's Lane Arkin Leeds three-day forecast from the MyFM Weather Center. Sunny today with increasing clouds and a chance of showers and thunderstorms, and it will be windy with a high 12 degrees. Cloudy tonight with a chance of showers and a possible thunderstorm, and it will be windy with a low plus one with a risk of frost. Tuesday, sunny and a high 13. Wednesday, showers and a high of 12 degrees. The UV index for Lane Arkin Leeds is a moderate 5. 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

0: Before we get into our Mother's Day mashup winner here on MyFM in the morning, we want to say good morning to somebody who joins us here at the breakfast table every day. You met him over the weekend. Good morning to Bobby Evans.
1: Yeah, Bobby Evans, whatever you want to say. What a wonderful gentleman. I was at a remote on the weekend. Bobby came in just to meet me. Because he wanted to put a face to the voice and then said wonderful things about you, Jamie. He loves the show, laughs a lot through it, which is wonderful. But mostly just really likes our voices, which is one of the ultimate compliments to me. I don't know about you. When I hear people like my voice, it's all I've got.
0: Yeah. And I love when people say, you're not what I pictured. Because you kind of, it's a weird dynamic we have here. But yeah, when you listen to somebody for a while, you start to see them and picture them. And then it's almost disappointing when they're not that in real life.
1: Exactly.
0: Bobby
1: was polite enough to not say, oh, I pictured you much prettier.
0: Wise man, Bobby.
1: No,
0: a wise man. Yeah. I once got told you sound taller. That was the funniest thing somebody said to me.
1: Weird.
0: Well, Mama Mashup, we had some fun with this one. Fairly easy, these five songs. We didn't want to make it too tough on Mom. Yeah, so those five songs, again, you kind of notice a theme all have to do with Mama.
1: Absolutely. And the Mama Mashup winner of a $500 local shopping spree is Sarah Gibson. But really, the winner is her mom, Sue Armstrong.
0: Yes, because of course, Sarah, the prize is a $500 shopping spree for Mom. So that's who wins it. Sue Armstrong will reach out to Sarah, make sure we get that to you, and make sure Sue reaps the benefits of that local shopping spree. But to go back to those five songs quickly, the answers. That first song was Queen, Bohemian Rhapsody. The second song, Lorena, this is the one that stumped a lot of people.
1: It really did. And it was Mama by the Spice Girls. Yes. I had a few people at that remote I was at ask me what that second song was, because it was stumping a lot of people.
0: Girls Just Want to Have Fun was the third song. Cyndi Lauper, You Can't Hurry Love by Phil Collins was the fourth song. And our final one,
1: Mamma Mia by ABBA. They even mention it in the song.
0: Yeah.
1: They say Mamma Mia. So if you didn't get that one, you know what? Go back to bed.
0: Try again tomorrow. Yes, congratulations, Sarah Gibson. You entered your mom, Sue Armstrong, the winner of our $500 local shopping spree.
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10: Here's Lanark and Leeds forecast from the MyFM Weather Center. Sunny today with increasing clouds and a chance of showers and thunderstorms later on, and it will be windy with a high 12 degrees. Cloudy tonight with a chance of showers and a possible thunderstorm, and it will be windy with a low plus one and a risk of frost. I'm Tim Baltz with 88.1 MyFM, Lanark and Leeds Breaking and Local News.

0: It's 7:30. Here's what's happening in Lanark Leeds.
1: It's Monday, May 11th. We'll see sunny skies to start the day with increasing clouds and possible showers and thunderstorms later on and a high 12 degrees. Current temperature at around minus 1. Good morning. I'm Tim Baltz. Police are widening the search for two Ottawa men wanted for second-degree murder in connection with a Perth killing. Lanark County OPP believe Joseph Medore may have traveled to British Columbia, while Brayton Kennedy could also be with him. Investigators are reminding the public not to approach either man and to call police immediately with any information. At Mississippi Mills Council meeting, councilors got a challenging report from Public Works. Our own Brian Turner has the latest.
2: The Mills may be stretching its public works capacity. A new report from staff shows the department operating with lean staffing and handling more kilometers of road per operator than comparable municipalities. While the core duties are being met, planning and improvement work is often delayed, with growth and looming retirements expected to intensify pressures.
1: The committee approved getting an internal report of what new staff hires were needed. A quick response by Smiths Falls Police led to a shoplifting charge. Officers called to a local businesses on April 13th, reviewed surveillance footage, and found the suspect nearby. The 39-year-old Smiths Falls woman is charged with theft under $5,000 and was released with a future court date. A tender was issued last week for the first phase of the $18.2 million trunk water main project in Smiths Falls. Public Works Director Paul McMunn confirmed they'll have chats with Lanark County Paramedic Service when the time comes for the work, as their headquarters is along the route.
3: As it is with any contract that we put out for road reconstruction, there will have to be provisions in to keep access for emergency services to get to and from. We haven't had that conversation with Lanark County yet, but we will as we lead up to the project.
1: The work will include the removal of old infrastructure and the building of separate sanitary and storm sewers, among other things. Now over to MyFM Sports in the NHL playoffs. Montreal beat Buffalo 6-2 to take a 2-1 series lead. Elsewhere, Anaheim beat Vegas 4-3 to tie that series at two games each. In the PWHL playoffs, Ottawa beat Boston 4-3 in double overtime to win the series 3-1. In the MLB, the Angels beat Toronto 6-1. The next time you're scrolling through your phone, head to LanarkLeedsToday.ca and see what everybody's talking about. Your three-day forecast is next.
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1: Here's Lanark and Leeds' three-day forecast from the MyFM Weather Center. Sunny today with increasing clouds and a chance of showers and thunderstorms, and it will be windy with a high 12 degrees. Cloudy tonight with a chance of showers and a possible thunderstorm, and it will be windy with a low plus 1 with a risk of frost. Tuesday, sunny and a high 13. Wednesday, showers and a high of 12 degrees. The UV index for Lanark and Leeds is a moderate 5. 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
4: My FM in the morning with Jamie and Lorena and you. Thanks so much for being here with us at the lovely breakfast table. We still have our spring tablecloth on. It's not quite summer. Beautiful day yesterday.
8: Is it even spring? I'm starting to wonder. Oh, Mother Nature. She's fun, isn't she? Well, we will keep an eye on weather details as our morning continues on. We're going to remind you our winner just announced it about 20 minutes ago for our Mama Mashup. Get to some celebrations. And your brother, Roby, has a pun to kick off our week right after Backstreet Boys. I Want It That Way on My FM in the Morning. Yeah.

0: Congratulations again to our Mother's Day mashup winner. It was Sarah Gibson that submitted those five correct songs, but it's Sarah's mom that's the real winner.
1: Mm-hmm. Sue Armstrong. Sue, run amok in that store and buy what you want. You're going to have $500 to go on a shopping spree. So that's fantastic. And Sarah, you're a sweetheart. Roby's pun of the day. Roby has his moments. He can be a sweet guy. He can also be incredibly sarcastic, and he's always funny. All right. So Roby sent this pun today. He wonders this morning, why can't you trust a stuffed burrito? Because it will spill the beans. Oh, no.
0: I thought you said he was funny.
1: I take it back.
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0: All right, we'll start with some belated birthdays. Kyle Cebulski celebrated yesterday. Funny enough, not a relative, but happiest of birthdays to you, Kyle. Hope it sounds like you had a great day with the family. Habs fan, got to watch the game last night, so that's fantastic.
1: Oh, yeah, they won. Happy birthday to Chris Dennis, the best husband, father, and poppy. Love Carrie, Lindsay, Riley, Matthew, and Finn. Wishing you the best day ever.
0: A belated as well, 37 yesterday for Brittany Alguire. That was mom and dad. Hope you had a great day, Brittany.
1: And today, Kelly Halliburton is celebrating from her mom, Patricia, her little brother, Lewis, Uncle Matthew and Jenny. Oh, Uncle Matthew and Jenny, Lucas, Rebecca, her boyfriend, Joseph, and great-grandma Price. Kelly's turning 20 years old, so have a wonderful day, Kelly.
0: 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Just after your 6 o'clock news Tuesday evenings, we start calling out those numbers. 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
7: Here's Lanark and Leeds 3-day forecast from the MyFM Weather Center. Sunny today with increasing clouds and a chance of showers and thunderstorms, and it will be windy with a high 12 degrees. Cloudy tonight with a chance of showers and a possible thunderstorm, and it will be windy with a low plus 1 with a risk of frost. Tuesday, sunny and a high 13. Wednesday, showers and a high of 12 degrees. The UV index for Lanark and Leeds is a moderate 5. I'm Tim Balt with 88.1 MyFM, Lanark and Leeds breaking and local news.

0: Good Monday morning, everyone. Hopefully, all you great moms out there, grandmas, had a wonderful Mother's Day. The answer to our question of the day is coming up after 8. It is healthcare related this morning. Jamie noticed this, some little tags hanging outside hospital rooms. So he was wondering what it was. I have never seen them before. Well, until I saw a picture that Jamie had. But yeah.
1: What they mean. I did post it up on our Facebook page. A lot of healthcare workers know, but without Googling.
0: Yeah.
1: Do you know? One's red, one's white. You can kind of move them around like the hands of a clock. What do they mean? We'll get to that after 8. I posted up something fun this morning here. Parents, if you have little kids and if you shop at a President's Choice store, you've probably been collecting these Disney stickers. I want to know if you're also finding the fold, bend, fold, tear strips everywhere. I just pulled 5 out of the backseat of the truck this morning because you bend, fold, tear, and then they peel open and there's 4 stickers. You get them with your purchases over the past month at PC stores. They're everywhere, Lorena. I just can't escape them. We're going to be finding them for months.
0: That is so cute because David just had a bunch of those on his desk. Yeah. Our boss just had a bunch of them. And I'm like, what are these? Because, of course, they caught my attention. The other thing we need some listener feedback on this morning, folks, the middle of the night Charlie horses are kicking your beautiful pregnant wife's butt. I feel so bad for her.
1: She keeps waking up with them, too. And imagine, you know, this stage of her pregnancy, she can't really reach her calf well enough to give it a good rub. Things are getting pretty tough. Yeah, and she just can't. She's drinking lots of water, doing all the right things. But for whatever it is, they just always waking up. And it's just the worst. We've all been there, right? So imagine being pregnant, you know, 8 months plus pregnant, trying to do this too. So if anybody remembers this or is going through this and has some sort of remedy that's safe for a pregnant lady, please, please let's help her out.
0: Yeah. Has she tried bananas? Because that always helps me.
1: Bananas is
0: potassium.
1: one of those foods that unfortunately doesn't always agree with her, so she's kind of avoids bananas, but yeah, I see what you're saying.
0: Okay.
1: So potassium, something potassium?
0: Some kind of potassium, but we'll take your advice too, folks. Let us know. 855-WIN-MYFM. Things to help with the Charlie horses.
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5: Here's Lanark and Leeds forecast from the MyFM Weather Center. Sunny today with increasing clouds and a chance of showers and thunderstorms later on, and it will be windy with a high 12 degrees. Cloudy tonight with a chance of showers and a possible thunderstorm, and it will be windy with a low +1 and a risk of frost. I'm Tim Baltz with 88.1 MyFM, Lanark and Leeds breaking and local news.

0: 8 o'clock. Here's what's happening in Lanark Leeds.
1: It's Monday, May 11th. We'll see sunny skies to start the day with increasing clouds and possible showers and thunderstorms later on with a high 12 degrees. Current temperature at around plus 3. Good morning. I'm Tim Baltz. Nate Morris is running for mayor of Smiths Falls on a campaign of transparency and a commitment to oust the town CAO and other top brass. We asked him the age-old question if he supports the SFPS or is in favor of OPP policing.
2: I do see value in having a local police department because our town is so quirky and unusual and does face specific issues that aren't typical of the rest of the surrounding area. But I also think there's a lot of opportunity for efficiencies. There's a real lack of transparency around where the money is going and why.
1: Morris would like to implement performance-based budgeting, which would use collected data to assist council on drawing up their operational budget. He said if that's done and it shows a better argument for OPP coverage, then he'd listen. Lanark County OPP say one of two men wanted for murder in a Perth homicide investigation may be in British Columbia. Police believe 34-year-old Joseph Medore has ties to Richmond, Abbotsford, Chilliwack, and Terrace. 28-year-old Brayton Kennedy may be with him or still in Ottawa. Both are wanted in the death of 34-year-old Christo Allison Richards. Anyone with information on their whereabouts is asked to contact Lanark County OPP or Crime Stoppers. Mississippi Mills Council got the dirt on their gravel roads in a public works service delivery report. Our own Brian Turner tells us how the dust might settle.
3: The Mills' 173 kilometers of gravel roads are under scrutiny. Director Corey Smith says they're a key source of resident complaints, with an operational review now a top priority. He argues provincial maintenance standards lack clarity, noting they could allow weeks to address large potholes, while smaller defects might not trigger any repair at all.
1: Council's committee gave the green light for a gravel roads maintenance standards and needs report. Police say surveillance cameras helped solve a shoplifting case in Smiths Falls. Officers responded to a theft call, identified the suspect, and made an arrest a short distance away. 39-year-old woman now faces a theft charge and has been released on conditions ahead of a scheduled court appearance. Now over to MyFM Sports and the MLB. The Angels beat Toronto 6-1. And now here's Chris Soares with MyFM Playoff Fever.
4: Well, Montreal needed him to get going, and he might have got going as of yesterday. The regular season 50-goal scorer Cole Caufield off the schneid with a goal last night in a Montreal 6-2 blowout win over Buffalo to grab a 2-1 series lead. Montreal looking pretty strong. Remember, the Cup hasn't flown north of the border since 93. Game 4 goes Tuesday night. Elsewhere, the Anaheim Ducks not going away. They edged Vegas 4-3 to even up that series after four games. I'm Chris Soares. NHL Playoff Fever continues next at noon.
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2: Here's Lanark and Leeds' three-day forecast from the MyFM Weather Center. Sunny today with increasing clouds and a chance of showers and thunderstorms, and it will be windy with a high 12 degrees. Cloudy tonight with a chance of showers and a possible thunderstorm, and it will be windy with a low plus one with a risk of frost. Tuesday, sunny and a high 13. Wednesday, showers and a high of 12 degrees. The UV index for Lanark and Leeds is a moderate 5. 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

0: It's a Monday morning, but that's okay. You're with Jamie and Lorena here on MyFM in the morning. News you can use is on the way. We keep hearing about this hantavirus on the cruise ship. What the heck is it really?
1: Thank you. I'm looking forward to the answer because I've asked that very question. We're also going to get to the answer of another question we're asking you. I recently saw the little red and white tags on the door of hospital rooms. Been spending a lot of time at hospitals, right? 8-month pregnant wife. I saw this and I thought, what are those? Posted the picture up. A lot of people knew. We're going to get to the answer right after Alex Warren. Here's Ordinary on MyFM in the morning.
2: They say the holy water's watered down. And this town's lost its faith. Our colors will fade eventually. So if our time is running out, day after day, we'll make the mundane a masterpiece. Oh my, my, oh my, my love. I take one look at you, you take

The hit song from Alex Warren, Ordinary, on MyFM in the morning. And yeah, kind of setting himself up to be that one hit wonder. When you have that big of a song as your first hit, it's really tough to come out of it. But I will say, he does have another song in the Billboard Hot 100 right now. It's not near the top by any means, Lorena, but it's called Fever Dream, and it's also fun. Listen to this. The

0: I think we're going to hear more of that. He's got a good sound. I love his sound.
1: He does. And I have to stop hearing Ordinary because I get that twitch because of his, you know, the Grammy performance where they just did horrible things to him.
0: You're just a viewer. Imagine poor him. I think he's overcome it. I think he's doing all right. But yes, Alex Warren, great voice. Great to have him here on MyFM in the morning. All right, we posted up this question. There was a picture I saw in the hospital recently. I spent a lot of the time in the hallways waiting for pregnant wife. So I saw these tags, Lorena. One's red, one's white. They're on every door of a hospital, in every room, it seems. And I just wonder, I don't have any medical training. I'm not from a medical background. So it's like, what are these for? Seems everybody that works at a hospital knows. It's everyone else. I wanted to know if anybody else knew what these were for.
1: Yeah, so we checked officially with Dr. Google, and it says here, red and white tags, often called rescue markers or door status flags on the hospital room doors, are primarily used for emergency, safety, and logistical management. Okay, so while specific policies vary by institution, they're most commonly used for fire safety, room inspection, or to indicate the status of a patient visit.
0: Yeah.
1: So what position are they in if it means that you're being visited?
0: How to use them here. So white side visible indicates the room is safe and has been checked and cleared. Red side visible indicates the room has not been checked and is currently occupied or needs immediate attention. All right. So when a staff evacuate a room during a fire, they'll close the door. They'll flip the tag to show the white side to the hallway, indicating the room is empty. So I imagine they get specialized training on this then. Yeah.
1: Okay, who would know that these simple tags are so important?
0: Yeah.
1: So don't ever go touching them.
0: I'm just gonna
1: because
0: say
1: that's not your business.
0: I was going to say they're lucky.
1: Off.
0: They're lucky because a little boy in me, when I see things that move, I'm flipping and flopping them. So well, I didn't. I promised
1: that's why
0: you.
1: I said.
0: I promised you I did not touch them.
1: Okay. But even kids.
0: They're high.
1: As a kid, I would have.
0: They're high. They're towards the upper part of the door. At least the ones I saw.
1: Okay, good.
0: Yeah, for sure.
1: Wonderful.
0: All right. Now I'll forever know that. I love these little learning lessons that we come up with.
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7: Here's Lanark and Leeds 3-day forecast from the MyFM Weather Center. Sunny today with increasing clouds and a chance of showers and thunderstorms, and it will be windy with a high 12 degrees. Cloudy tonight with a chance of showers and a possible thunderstorm, and it will be windy with a low plus 1 with a risk of frost. Tuesday, sunny and a high 13. Wednesday, showers and a high of 12 degrees. The UV index for Lanark and Leeds is a moderate 5. I'm Tim Balt with 88.1 MyFM, Lanark and Leeds breaking and local news.

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1: We have been hearing the word hantavirus for a couple weeks now, and a lot of people are starting to get a little anxious about this. Flashback to COVID-19. They're very different, and we're going to get into that. But the latest news on the situation with the four Canadians who were aboard that cruise ship that was stricken with this rare hantavirus outbreak landed in Victoria, BC last night. They will continue their quarantine in complete isolation for at least 21 days, at least. If they're starting to show symptoms at all, which they're not so far, it could be extended. So they're in BC because they have connections with the province. We hear the four of them flew from the cruise ship to Spain, to Quebec, to an airport there, then on to BC. So health officials have stressed that the hantavirus is quite different than COVID-19 and is much more difficult to transmit between humans. When you started hearing about this, I know you were talking, Jamie, joking about it a little bit, and I think a lot of people are starting to do that too. They're saying, hey, is it time to go into isolation again? Is it time to become an influencer from my basement?
2: Yeah,
1: let's
2: not panic that much here, but it is important to know, what it is and where it comes from.
1: Absolutely. So quite different than COVID-19. Much more difficult to transmit between humans. It is spread by rodents. You probably heard that when they were first talking about this on the cruise ship. More rarely, people, and that is a very rare thing, multiple hantaviruses have been reported around the world. This also isn't new. So all are spread by rodents such as rats and mice. Five species in North America are known to carry hantaviruses. So studies indicate these things have been around for centuries, in fact. It's believed so far that the people who had this on the ship came on board with it, okay? So it didn't develop in the kitchen somewhere of the cruise ship. That's what health officials believe so far. People are typically exposed around their homes, so they think maybe these people were sweeping up rat or mice droppings and perhaps inhaled something. That is the most likely cause for these things. Symptoms can appear anywhere from 1 to 8 weeks. That's why those people are going in isolation for so long. Right. Typically, they appear within 2 weeks, but it can be up to 8 weeks. And as we know, it goes from anything, if you catch it early, to just, you know, some respiratory problems, things like that, to potentially being fatal if you don't catch it quickly. So that's why people are a bit concerned.
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9: Calm. Here's Lanark and Leeds forecast from the MyFM Weather Center. Sunny today with increasing clouds and a chance of showers and thunderstorms later on, and it will be windy with a high 12 degrees. Cloudy tonight with a chance of showers and a possible thunderstorm, and it will be windy with a low plus one and a risk of frost. I'm Tim Baltz with 88.1 MyFM, Lanark and Leeds breaking and local news.
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0: Anarch Leeds. Thanks for starting your day with MyFM in the morning. It's 8:30. Here's what's happening in Lanark Leeds.
1: It's Monday, May 11th. We'll see sunny skies to start the day with increasing clouds and possible showers and thunderstorms later on with a high 12 degrees. Current temperature at around plus 3. Good morning. I'm Tim Baltz. Smiths Falls Trunk Water Main Project has gone out to tender for the first phase. The first phase will encompass work from the Rideau Avenue South intersection at Lawrence Street to the 1 Hershey Drive easement and end at the new water tower. Public Works Director Paul McMunn told council what the first road reconstruction steps will look like.
2: New sanitary sewer, storm sewer, domestic water, a 16-inch trunk water main, residential services to property line, and landscaping improvements.
1: The tender closes May 28th. Nate Morris wants to be the next mayor of Smiths Falls. If elected, Morris would implement a performance-based budgeting, which he says leads to better transparency and financial decisions.
3: That's both good in terms of best practice for making intelligent spending decisions, but it also facilitates a radical level of transparency where voters can actually look at what their elected representatives are doing and analyze the decisions that they're making.
1: As a private citizen, Morris has been vocal about his concerns with the town's top staff surrounding the cleanliness of the drinking water and pledged to oust CAO Malcolm Morris and others if elected. Students at Carlton Place High School are building confidence through a new special education gym class designed around inclusion and teamwork. Teacher Melanie Phillips said students are finding a space where they can be leaders while gaining independence in a supportive setting. The class combines physical activity with leadership and life skills development. Learn more on our website. Westport is recruiting volunteers for its emergency response program. The village says volunteers will support municipal staff during emergencies, exercises, and events. Applicants must be at least 18 and live within 10 kilometers of Westport. 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In the NHL playoffs, Montreal beat Buffalo 6-2 and took a 2-1 series lead. Elsewhere, Anaheim beat Vegas 4-3 to tie their series at 2 games each. In the PWHL playoffs, Ottawa beat Boston 4-3 in double overtime. Ottawa wins the series 3-1. In the MLB, the Angels beat Toronto 6-1. The next time you're scrolling through your phone, head to lanarkleadstoday.ca and see what everybody's talking about. Your 3-day forecast is next.
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1: Here's Lanark and Leeds' 3-day forecast from the MyFM Weather Center. Sunny today with increasing clouds and a chance of showers and thunderstorms, and it will be windy with a high 12 degrees. Cloudy tonight with a chance of showers and a possible thunderstorm, and it will be windy with a low plus 1 with a risk of frost. Tuesday, sunny and a high 13. Wednesday, showers and a high of 12 degrees. The UV index for Lanark and Leeds is a moderate 5. I'm Tim Balt with 88.1 MyFM, Lanark and Leeds Breaking and Local News.

0: MyFM in the morning, Jamie Lorena. Around our breakfast table this morning, in case you missed, we announced the winner of our Mama Mashup, which we'll chat with them very shortly and remind you the answers, those five song clips.
1: And as you all know from listening to us a lot, Jamie and I need help focusing sometimes. Squirrel, whatever, things get our attention. We're very curious people. Paris has an app for that. We'll tell you more about that too. What's good from our local news page right after Adele, Hello on MyFM in the morning.

0: 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From the LanarkLeeds.ca newsroom, this is What's Good in Lanark Leeds.
1: The Lanark County Child and Youth Services Collaborative is once again looking to recognize people making a difference in the lives of local children through the Asset Builder Awards. Coordinator Sharon Halliday said nominations are now open for the awards, which celebrate community members who help children and youth feel supported, encouraged, and valued. Halliday said the awards can recognize almost anyone from crossing guards and bus drivers to coaches, instructors, and volunteers who take the time to encourage young people.
2: I mean, we can think back in our lives and think of someone who just made such a difference. And sometimes they didn't even know they'd made that difference, but just by what they said or what they did, put you in a direction that made your life better.
1: The program expanded into Lanark County last year after running for years in Leeds and Grenville. Halliday said the response during the first local ceremony was emotional and inspiring.
2: And it was just such a touching, amazing experience for everyone that was there to hear the great things that are going on. So the County of Lanark has graciously offered for us to come back again.
1: Nominations close May 15th with the award ceremony planned for June 24th at 3 p.m. at the Lanark County Building. Residents can submit written nominations or short video messages explaining why someone deserves recognition. Halliday said even small gestures can leave a lasting impact on a child's future.
2: I mean, we can think back in our lives and think of someone who just made such a difference. And sometimes they didn't even know they'd made that difference. But just by what they said or what they did, put you in a direction that made your life better.
1: For more information or to submit a nomination, see the link at LanarkLeedsToday.ca. That's What's Good on 88.1 MyFM.
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12: Here's Lanark and Leeds 3-day forecast from the MyFM Weather Center. Sunny today with increasing clouds and a chance of showers and thunderstorms later in the day, and it will be windy with a high 12 degrees. Cloudy tonight with a chance of showers and a possible thunderstorm, and it will be windy with a low plus 1 and a risk of frost. Tuesday, sunny and a high 13. Wednesday, showers and a high of 12 degrees. 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
1: Hello?
2: Good morning. Is this Sarah?
1: Yes, it is.
2: Sarah Gibson. It's Jamie and Lorena calling from My FM in the morning. How are things?
1: Oh, great. How are you doing?
0: Great. Sarah, guess what? We have good news for you.
1: What's that?
0: What's that? What are you doing? What are you bugging me about? You, Sarah, are the winner of our Mama Mashup.
1: Oh, wow. No way.
2: This is the thing, though. Yes, you did all the work. Yes, you identified the five songs. You entered them online. But it's your mom that actually wins the prize, Sarah.
1: Oh, okay. Well, I'm more than happy to share the prize with her, so...
0: Amazing. What's so great about your mom, Sarah? Your mom, Sue?
1: Yeah, she is. She's probably one of the kindest women I know, so.
2: Does your mom, Sue Armstrong, does she like to shop?
1: She does.
2: Okay, well, we have a $500 local shopping spree for her.
1: Oh, wow. She's going to be very excited.
2: Well, those five songs again, and so if you need a reminder, here they are. So fast, I know. We heard it so many times. They were fairly easy, so you had Bohemian Rhapsody by Queen. Mama by the Spice Girls was the song that everybody tripped everybody up, it seems. Girls Just Want to Have Fun, Cyndi Lauper. You Can't Hurry Love, Phil Collins. And Mamma Mia by ABBA.
0: Yeah. We had someone requesting an anniversary shout-out. So can I get a happy anniversary to my wonderful wife, Helen, today? It's 36 years. Love, Stephen. Just missed our birthdays and anniversary section. So here we go, Stephen. Hopefully you guys have a wonderful anniversary today.
2: 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It's called Focus Friend.
3: 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Focus Friend might come in handy. It's free with in-app purchases, and essentially it's going to gamify your focus period. So when you open the app, you tell it basically how long you want to concentrate on an activity, and then you see your little friend grow, and then you get prizes every time, and then you can furnish a home for your little guy. So I don't know if anyone remembers the Tamagotchi toy and you had to like feed it to keep it alive. Well, this is a way of keeping a little digital friend alive while actually getting your work done. So Focus Friend, you can text Jamie. He's got the link for you, and hopefully you'll enjoy it, and hopefully you can gamify staying focused.
2: Wow, we're such simple creatures, aren't we? She's so right.
0: If you put googly eyes on anything, it becomes your friend.
2: Yeah, and we want to take care of it. Exactly. We want to watch it grow. We'll focus for it. We will.
0: Roby's pun of the day today is this. He ponders this morning, why can't you trust a stuffed burrito? Because it will spill the beans.
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8: Here's Lanark and Leeds forecast from the MyFM Weather Center. Sunny today with increasing clouds and a chance of showers and thunderstorms later on, and it will be windy with a high 12 degrees. Cloudy tonight with a chance of showers and a possible thunderstorm, and it will be windy with a low plus one and a risk of frost. I'm Tim Baltz with 88.1 MyFM, Lanark and Leeds Breaking and Local News.

0: thank you to the moms and kind souls reaching out with ideas to help with leg cramps. We'll touch on this more tomorrow morning, but hearing magnesium is the trick, and apparently standing on a cold floor.
1: Yeah, who knew? I know my pregnant wife is going to thank you very, very much. She has been, yeah, a lot of sleepless nights, waking up with these horrendous Charlie horse. We know the ones we're talking about, right? You're locked up, you're in a dead sleep, and you wake up to that terrible pain. And imagine 8 months pregnant trying to get down there to rub your calf. It's just not good for anybody, so...
0: That's why you have to do it for her, Jamie.
1: I'm the hero.
0: And knowing you.
1: Let me write that down. So I should do it for her. Okay. Thank you.
0: Knowing you, I bet you do.
1: When she asks and makes me, yes, I do. It is my FM, Jamie and Lorena. So I guess I had a little visitor in my studio. I didn't even know this, but I come in this morning to a recording. So 4 years old, he's already recording. Here was his message.
2: Hi, Daddy. Happy Monday. I had a great weekend with you. Happy Halloween. Bye, Daddy. I hope you have a good chicken pox.
1: Like the brain on this kid. Hope you have a good chicken pox. I don't even know what that means. But... It sure made me smile coming into that this morning. So, Mother's Day. And obviously 4 years old, just the brain on this kid, Lorena. So they did this assignment at school. I want to read this to you. They made this beautiful card where the kids had to fill in the blanks on it. So, my mommy's favorite food is apples. Mommy's favorite drink is alcohol. This is what my four-year-old. Right, she's been pregnant for eight, but she hasn't had a drink in over like 8-9 months, right? Mommy's favorite TV show is Taylor Swift.
0: Okay.
1: If mommy could buy anything in the world, she'd buy clothes. He nailed that one.
0: Yeah.
1: Mommy loves to do dishes when I'm not home. Mommy's sure. Really good at work. The coolest thing mommy can do is use a shovel and a rake to pick up leaves and put them in a wheelbarrow.
0: That's the coolest thing. The
1: observations of this kid, yeah. Mommy makes me laugh when she tries and makes a trick on me. And the best one, mommy smells like chicken. He put chicken in there.
0: Better than your aroma, because I remember him calling you quite a stinky fella.
1: Yeah, when he was describing me to the police. I absolutely love this out of the mouths of babes. We just never know what's next coming out of that kid's mouth.
0: Oh, happy Halloween.

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1: Here's Lanark and Leeds' three-day forecast from the MyFM Weather Center. Sunny today with increasing clouds and a chance of showers and thunderstorms later in the day, and it will be windy with a high 12 degrees. Cloudy tonight with a chance of showers and a possible thunderstorm, and it will be windy with a low plus one and a risk of frost. Tuesday, sunny and a high 13. Wednesday, showers and a high of 12 degrees. I'm Tim Baltz with 88.1 MyFM, Lanark and Leeds Breaking and Local News.

0: My FM in the morning, Jamie Lorena. This morning, we had the honor of making the phone call to the winner of our Mama Mashup, those five songs. Yeah, so again, if you need the recap of what those five songs were, you had Queen, Bohemian Rhapsody, Mama by the Spice Girls, Girls Just Want to Have Fun, Cyndi Lauper, You Can't Hurry Love by Phil Collins, and Mamma Mia by ABBA.
1: Hello?
0: Good morning. Is this Sarah?
1: Yes, it is.
0: Sarah Gibson. It's Jamie and Lorena calling from MyFM in the morning. How are things?
1: Oh, great. How are you doing?
2: Great. Sarah, guess what? We have good news for you.
1: What's that?
2: What's that? What are you doing? What are you bugging me about? You, Sarah, are the winner of our Mama Mashup.
1: Oh, wow. No way.
0: Yeah, you got all five of those songs right. Even the Spice Girls one that everybody had a hard time with. You must be a Spice Girls fan from way back.
1: Oh, you know it.
0: Oh, I love it. Sarah Gibson, this is the thing, though. Yes, you did all the work. Yes, you identified the five songs. You entered them online. But it's your mom that actually wins the prize, Sarah.
1: Oh, okay. Well, I'm more than happy to share the prize with her. So
2: amazing. What's so great about your mom, Sarah? Your mom, Sue.
1: Yeah, she is. She's probably one of the kindest women I know. So.
0: Does your mom, Sue Armstrong, does she like to shop?
1: She does.
0: Okay, well, we have a $500 local shopping spree for her.
1: Oh, wow. She's going to be very excited.
0: That's awesome. Did you get to see her? Did you have a good Mother's Day weekend?
1: Yeah, sure did. We had a brunch together yesterday with the family.
2: Oh, perfect. Well, here's another gift you can give to her, which maybe is even better than the one you gave her yesterday. You never know.
1: Actually, I think so.
0: Well, we won't ask you what awesome. That is, Sarah. We'll just add this to it. Congratulations, and thank you so much for playing along. Congrats to your mom, Sue Armstrong, as well.
1: Oh, that's amazing. Thanks so much, guys.
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0: Not a bad little Monday. We had our $500 shopping spree. We just had gave that away to Sue through Sarah, who entered Mom. Congratulations again. We have the Habs winning. Not bad for Montreal Canadiens fans. Up 2-1 now. Their best of seven series against Buffalo. So yeah, all things looking good to kick off the weekend. This week is heading into a May long weekend, by the way. Adam's going to get you through the rest of our Monday. Bruno Mars now, I Just Might.

0: My FM, music from Sam Roberts and Brother Down on your Monday morning. Adam Weeks here with you, My FM at Work, kicking off a brand new week in May. And you know what we get at the end of this week? Two words for you. Long weekend. You've got to love that. So all good stuff on the way. Another My FM at Work music mix coming up. And Mother's Day is behind us now, as is the My FM Mama Mashup. Jamie and Lorena contacted our winner, Sarah Gibson, this morning, who was able to name all five songs correctly in the My FM Mama Mashup, and her mom, Sue Armstrong, is apparently the sweetest lady on the earth, and they'll get to enjoy that $500 local shopping spree.
1: Yeah, you got all five of those songs right, even the Spice Girls one that everybody had a hard time with. You must be a Spice Girls fan from way back.
2: Oh, you know it.
1: Oh, I love it. Sarah Gibson, this is the thing, though. Yes, you did all the work. Yes, you identified the five songs. You entered them online. But it's your mom that actually wins the prize, Sarah.
3: What's so great about your mom, Sarah? Your mom, Sue.
2: She's probably one of the kindest women I know. So.
1: Okay. Well, we have a $500 local shopping spree for her.
2: Oh, that's amazing. Thanks so much, guys.
0: You see, it pays to be a Spice Girls fan. Song one was Bohemian Rhapsody by Queen. I think most of us knew that. Song two was the tricky one for a lot of people, Mama by the Spice Girls. Number three was Girls Just Want to Have Fun, Cyndi Lauper. Song four, You Can't Hurry Love, Phil Collins. And five was Mamma Mia by ABBA. That Spice Girls tune was the clincher, I think, for a lot of people. So a big congratulations to Sarah Gibson and her mom, Sue Armstrong. That $500 local shopping spree is all theirs from the My FM Mama Mashup. Stay tuned. We've got another contest around the corner, of course. And in the meantime, we're going to get you back into the music on a Monday morning right after this.
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1: I was distracted and in traffic. I didn't feel it when the earthquake happened, but it really got me thinking. 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Think I figured out how to let you go and let communication die out. I know you know, we know you weren't down for forever, and it's fine. Other, and it's fine. But if the world was ending, you'd come over, right?

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And there wouldn't be a reason why we would even have to say goodbye. If the world was ending, you'd come over right. Right. If the world was ending, you would come over right. Right.

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1: 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The village says volunteers will support municipal staff during emergencies, exercises, and events. Elmont United Church will host its annual plant sale and breakfast to go on May 6th from 8 a.m. until noon at 106 Elgin Street. 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
1: Here's Lanark and Leeds 3-day forecast from the MyFM Weather Center. Sunny today with increasing clouds and a chance of showers and thunderstorms later in the day, and it will be windy with a high 12 degrees. Cloudy tonight with a chance of showers and a possible thunderstorm, and it will be windy with a low plus 1 and a risk of frost. Tuesday, sunny and a high 13. Wednesday, showers and a high of 12 degrees. I'm Tim Baltz with 88.1 MyFM, Lanark and Leeds breaking and local news.

0: My FM at Work, that was Tyler Shaw and Run to You. Running to something is often better than running from something. And Kevin Bacon, the actor, you know, from Footloose and Flatliners, the guy we're all 6 degrees away from, Kevin Bacon, he had to do some running. Kevin Bacon was attacked by a swarm of bees this weekend, hiking with his daughter and her husband. Kevin Bacon said the bees went full on after him and left all the other hikers alone. He was stung everywhere, underneath his shirt, and the 65-year-old actor joked the bees must not have liked his work or something. Luckily, he's fine and it wasn't a My Girl situation.
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0: Next up, we're into some Montel Jordan on MyFM at Work. Monday morning as spring rolls along, and in the next hour, Lego changing their age guidelines because of a celebrity birthday. Stick around. My

0: The Bedouin Sound Clash and When the Night Feels My Song on MyFM. Before that, the Spice Girls and Wannabe, the song that put them on the map. Adam Weeks with you. You know, we had a pretty big birthday on Friday. David Attenborough, you know, the legendary narrator from all the nature and earth documentaries. You'll recognize this voice.
1: These butterflies are able to fly long distances high above the forest canopy.
0: He turned 100 years old on Friday, and the big joke was that he's not allowed to play with Lego anymore because Lego has an age recommendation label from 4 to 99 plus. Well, Lego has actually changed the age limit to 4 to 100 plus. And they wrote on social media, "Happy 100th birthday, Sir David Attenborough. There's no age limit for those who never stop playing." Speaking of playing, a big congratulations again to Sarah Gibson and her mother, Sue Armstrong, who won the MyFM Mama Mashup and took home that $500 local shopping spree. Thanks for playing along to everybody out there. The tunes in the mashup were Bohemian Rhapsody by Queen, Mama by the Spice Girls, Girls Just Want to Have Fun by Cyndi Lauper, You Can't Hurry Love by Phil Collins, and Mamma Mia by ABBA. Good times playing the MyFM Mama mashup. Stick around, we've got great music to come. Wham! Will kick off another MyFM At Work music mix after this.
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1: From the MyFM News Center, the Smith Falls Trunk Water Main Project has gone out to tender for the first phase. Nate Morris wants to be the next mayor of Smith Falls. Elmont United Church will host its annual plant sale and breakfast to go on May 16th from 8 a.m. until noon at 106 Elgin Street. 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
5: 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Spokesperson Leslie Renwick says this year, a legacy tree will give participants a chance to honor loved ones.
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1: Here's Lanark and Leeds' three-day forecast from the MyFM Weather Center. Sunny today with increasing clouds and a chance of showers and thunderstorms later in the day, and it will be windy with a high 12 degrees. Cloudy tonight with a chance of showers and a possible thunderstorm, and it will be windy with a low plus one and a risk of frost. Tuesday, sunny and a high 13. Wednesday, showers and a high of 12 degrees. I'm Tim Baltz with 88.1 MyFM, Lanark and Leeds Breaking and Local News.

0: Leonard Leeds, 88.1 MyFM. And this Saturday, Carlton Place is launching the Clean and Green Community Cleanup. 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
0: We've got some Benson Boone coming up. And a big thanks to everyone who played the MyFM Mama Mashup. Congratulations to our winner, Sarah Gibson, and her mom, Sue Armstrong. They took home that $500 local shopping spree. And for now, we've got Laura Earle ready to go this afternoon. And the news coming up at noon. MyFM.

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1: You'll want to keep an umbrella handy just in case this afternoon, as we'll see showers and a possible thunderstorm with a high reaching 12 degrees. Good afternoon. I'm Tim Baltz. Lanark County OPP say one of two men wanted for murder in a Perth homicide investigation may be in British Columbia. Police believe 34-year-old Joseph Mador has ties to Richmond, Abbotsford, Chilliwack, and Terrace. 28-year-old Brayton Kennedy may be with him or still in Ottawa. Both are wanted in the death of 34-year-old Christo Allison Richards. Anyone with information on their whereabouts is asked to contact Lanark County OPP or Crime Stoppers. Mississippi Mills Council got the dirt on their gravel roads in a public works service delivery report. Brian Turner tells us how the dust might settle.
2: The Mills' 173 kilometers of gravel roads are under scrutiny. Director Corey Smith says they're a key source of resident complaints, with an operational review now a top priority. He argues provincial maintenance standards lack clarity, noting they could allow weeks to address large potholes, while smaller defects might not trigger any repair at all.
1: Council's committee gave the green light for a gravel roads maintenance standards and needs report. Police say surveillance cameras helped solve a shoplifting case in Smiths Falls. Officers responded to a theft call, identified the suspect, and made an arrest short distance away. A 39-year-old woman now faces a theft charge and has been released on conditions ahead of a scheduled court appearance. Now over to MyFM Sports. In the MLB, the Blue Jays battle Tampa Bay tonight. And now here's Kennedy Freeman with MyFM Playoff Fever.
3: After Ottawa punched its ticket to the next round with a dramatic 4-3 double overtime win over Boston Sunday, the spotlight now shifts to the other PWHL semifinal tonight. The two-time defending champion Minnesota Frost hosts Montreal in a winner-take-all Game 5 with a trip to the Walter Cup final on the line. A Minnesota win keeps hopes of a three-peat alive, while a Montreal victory would set up the first-ever all-Canadian PWHL final. Then, in the NHL, Colorado looks to keep rolling against Minnesota in Game 4, with the Avalanche carrying a 2-1 series lead into tonight's matchup. I'm Kennedy Freeman. Playoff Fever returns next at 4 o'clock.
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5: Here's Lanark and Leeds 3-day forecast from the MyFM Weather Center. Cloudy with a chance of showers and a possible thunderstorm today, and it will be windy with a high 12 degrees. Cloudy tonight with a chance of showers and thunderstorms, and it will be windy with a low plus 1 and a risk of frost. On Tuesday, sunny and a high 13. Wednesday, showers and a high of 12 degrees. I'm Tim Baltz with 88.1 MyFM, Lanark and Leeds Breaking and Local News.

my day be ruined and it's not even noon hour? It's Laura. This is my FM. You're at work and at home station. I legitimately have had the most train wreck morning. The wheels were coming off before it was even 10 a.m. And I want to know, how do you guys turn around a day like that? A day where you are ready to crawl right back into bed, pull the covers over your head and say, I'm finished adulting today, everyone. Carry on. Let me know when you're ready for me to start again. It was brutal. Just one thing after another. So I want to know, how do you turn that day around? How do you press pause on the chaos and say, nope, I'm not going to let it ruin it. I'm not going to let it totally ruin my day. Coming up next, somebody whose day was not ruined, the winner of our Mama Mashup contest. I've got details. My

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0: We asked, you answered, and we got a winner. It's Laura. This is MyFM. You're at work and at home station. You have been listening. You've been decoding. You've been trying to guess the five songs in our Mama mashup. And I'm going to tell you what they are right now. Number one, Bohemian Rhapsody by Queen. Number two, Mama by the Spice Girls. And this is the one that seemed to catch everybody up. That was the hard one to get. Number three, Girls Just Want to Have Fun by Cyndi Lauper. Number four, You Can't Hurry Love, Phil Collins. And number five, Mamma Mia by ABBA. And our winner of the $500 local shopping spree for their mom, Sarah Gibson, Jamie and Lorena from MyFM in the Morning, gave her a call. Take a listen.
1: Hello?
2: Good morning. Is this Sarah?
1: Yes, it is.
2: Sarah Gibson. It's Jamie and Lorena calling from MyFM in the Morning. How are things?
1: Oh, great. How are you doing?
3: Great. Sarah, guess what? We have good news for you. You, Sarah, are the winner of our Mama Mashup.
1: Oh, wow. No way.
0: Congratulations again going out to Sarah, who got all five of our Mama Mashup songs right. We hope you have a great shopping spree with your mom. Coming up next, My Brother Keeps Chirping and My Montreal Canadiens Keep Winning.
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15: Here's Lane Arkin Leeds three-day forecast from the MyFM Weather Center. Cloudy with a chance of showers and a possible thunderstorm today, and it will be windy with a high 12 degrees. Cloudy tonight with a chance of showers and thunderstorms, and it will be windy with a low plus 1 and a risk of frost. On Tuesday, sunny and a high 13. Wednesday, showers and a high of 12 degrees. I'm Tim Baltz with 88.1 MyFM, Lane Arkin Leeds Breaking and Local News.

0: Two wins in a row for my Montreal Canadiens, and my brother has gone a little quiet on the chirp chat. It's Laura. This is MyFM. You're at work and at home station. My brother has always had some divided loyalties in hockey. He has loved the Toronto Maple Leafs, huge Wendell Clark fan, but also as a kid, he loved the Buffalo Sabres. And so, of course, when my lifelong love Montreal Canadiens are up against the Sabres in the playoffs, the two of us have been going back and forth in each matchup. Well, Montreal's pulled out two wins, and things got a little quiet in the chirp chat last night as Montreal went up to 6-2 for the final. I want to know, is there a sibling rivalry, a good-hearted one, that you can kind of go back and forth with your sibling, but you know when you've pushed it a little past the funny point and maybe they're getting a little bit defensive on it? What is that moment for you with your sibling? What's that one thing you know you can tease them about until it edges into, I'm telling on you? Coming up next, we're into entertainment news.
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0: It's Laura. 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

0: Saturday night was all right for celebrating the Rocket Man. It's Laura. This is MyFM at Work. Elton John, EGOT winner himself, was joined by his Canadian husband, David Furnish, as Elton received the Glenn Gould Prize at an All-Star Gala in Toronto. The British singer-songwriter pianist received the honors after 2.5 hours of his music was performed by a who's who of Canadian artists, including Diana Krall, The Beaches, and Sarah McLachlan, and the Toronto Children's Chorus with their performance of Can You Feel the Love Tonight from The Lion King. Also making taped video appearances were Bryan Adams, Joni Mitchell, and Michael Bublé. When Elton did take the stage, he spoke about his love for Canada. He and his husband have a luxury home in Toronto where Furnish still has family that they visit. The evening closed with Elton joining the performers on stage for an all-star finale of Goodbye Yellow Brick Road. The evening's festivities were recorded for broadcast at a later date. Coming up next, Ontario pharmacists are going to have more abilities to help you. We've got the details.
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1: From the MyFM News Center, the Smiths Falls Trunk Water Main Project has gone out to tender for the first phase. Police say surveillance cameras helped solve a shoplifting case in Smiths Falls. Elmont United Church will host its annual plant sale and breakfast to go on May 16th from 8 a.m. until noon at 106 Elgin Street. 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
1: Here's Lanark and Leeds 3-day forecast from the MyFM Weather Center. Cloudy with a chance of showers and a possible thunderstorm today, and it will be windy with a high 12 degrees. Cloudy tonight with a chance of showers and thunderstorms, and it will be windy with a low plus 1 and a risk of frost. On Tuesday, sunny and a high 13. Wednesday, showers and a high of 12 degrees. I'm Tim Baltz with 88.1 MyFM, Lanark and Leeds breaking and local news.

0: get ready for more from your pharmacist. It's Laura. This is MyFM at Work. In an effort to help people get faster access to care and take some pressure off emergency departments and primary care providers, starting in July, Ontario pharmacists are going to be able to give a number of vaccinations, including tetanus, whooping cough, and diphtheria. Now, while pharmacists are currently allowed to assess and treat 19 common ailments, they will have 9 more coming, including head lice, nasal congestion, and warts. The provincial health minister says they expect to add 5 more ailments for pharmacists to handle early next year. The province has also asked for frameworks to help expand the scope of practice for medical professionals like physiotherapists, optometrists, and audiologists, among others. Coming up next, the countdown is on for the 2026 World Cup.
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0: It's Laura. Coming up next, do you have World Cup fever yet? Well, you've got a month to develop it. The countdown is on.

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0: If you have not caught World Cup fever yet, you've only got a month to go to do it. It's Laura. This is MyFM, your at work and at home station. The World Cup gets underway June 11th at Mexico City's iconic Estadio Azteca. A record 48 teams and millions of fans will be descending on the first ever World Cup hosted by three nations, the United States, Canada, and Mexico. The final match will be held in New Jersey on July 19th, and they're actually expanding it. There's going to be several nations in the World Cup for the first time. Curaçao, the smallest country by population to ever play in the tournament, will be there, and Cape Verde is also going to be there. Here in Canada, we'll be hosting 13 games, 7 of those in Vancouver and 6 in Toronto. Toronto's first matchup is on June the 12th.
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1: Mississippi Mills Council got the dirt on their gravel roads in a public works service delivery report. Lanark County OPP say one of two men wanted for murder in a Perth homicide investigation may be in British Columbia. Elmont United Church will host its annual plant sale and breakfast to go on May 16th from 8 a.m. until noon at 106 Elgin Street. 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
1: Here's Lanark and Leeds 3-day forecast from the MyFM Weather Center. Cloudy with a chance of showers and a possible thunderstorm today, and it will be windy with a high 12 degrees. Cloudy tonight with a chance of showers and thunderstorms, and it will be windy with a low plus 1 and a risk of frost. On Tuesday, sunny and a high 13. Wednesday, showers and a high of 12 degrees. I'm Tim Baltz with 88.1 MyFM, Lanark and Leeds Breaking and Local News.

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5: Thanks so much for listening, everyone. That's my time for today. I'm Laura Earle signing off. I'll be back with you at noon tomorrow. And tomorrow we're going to be talking about another celebrity auction. What is going up on the block? I will have details.

0: Hi, FM, you're at work and at home station. Good afternoon. This is Steve Gregory. Hope you had a great weekend. Hope you treated mom to all she could want. It's a good weekend for the Canadians. Took a 2-1 lead in their series with the Sabres, winning 6-2. They'll have game 4 in Montreal tomorrow night. Something to look forward to. And if you're having a tough time getting through your Monday, something else to look forward to as we head into a long weekend. And it's a good one. The unofficial start to summer.
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5: 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The event features solar prints and storytelling to raise awareness about sexual violence. 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
1: From the MyFM News Center, the Smiths Falls Trunk Water Main Project has gone out to tender for the first phase. Police say surveillance cameras helped solve a shoplifting case in Smiths Falls. Elmont United Church will host its annual plant sale and breakfast to go on May 16th from 8 a.m. until noon at 106 Elgin Street. 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
1: Here's Lanark and Leeds' three-day forecast from the MyFM Weather Center. Cloudy with a chance of showers and a possible thunderstorm today, and it will be windy with a high 12 degrees. Cloudy tonight with a chance of showers and thunderstorms, and it will be windy with a low plus 1 and a risk of frost. On Tuesday, sunny and a high 13. Wednesday, showers and a high of 12 degrees. I'm Tim Baltz with 88.1 MyFM, Lanark and Leeds breaking and local news.

0: 5M in the afternoon. This is Steve Gregory. Mother's Day is come and gone. Did you ever figure out the mama mashup? Sue Gibson did. Won herself that $500 shopping spree for her mom, Sue Armstrong. If you were racking your brain, these were the five songs in the mashup. Bohemian Rhapsody by Queen. Mama by the Spice Girls. That one was tricky. Girls Just Want to Have Fun by Cyndi Lauper. Phil Collins, You Can't Hurry Love. And Mamma Mia by ABBA.
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0: 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It was close, and Dua Lipa.

0: It's 4 o'clock. Here's what's happening in Lanark Leeds.
1: Chance of showers and the risk of a thunderstorm tonight at a low of 1 with frost. Good afternoon. I'm Harper Cody. The race for mayor in Perth now has two runners. Councillor David Byrd confirmed he has filed his nomination papers and will seek the mayor's chair in October. Stephanie Drummond was first out of the gate announcing her candidacy on the first day nominations were open. Smiths Falls has two candidates, Nate Morris and Chris Cummings. Carlton Place has none. The official candidate list will be finalized August 24th. The Smiths Falls Trunk Water Main Project has gone out to tender for the first phase, which includes work from the Rideau Avenue South intersection at Lorne Street to the 1 Hershey Drive easement and end at the new water tower. Public Works Director Paul McMunn outlines the work.
2: New sanitary sewer, storm sewer, domestic water, a 16-inch trunk water main, residential services to property line, and landscaping improvements.
1: The tender closes May 28th. Lanark County OPP say one of two men wanted in the Dual Park murder in Perth investigation may be in BC. Police believe 34-year-old Joseph Medore has connections to Richmond, Abbotsford, Chilliwack, and Terrace, British Columbia. Investigators say 28-year-old Brayton Kennedy could be with Medore or may still be in the Ottawa area. Both men are wanted for second-degree murder in the death of 34-year-old Chris Allison Richards. The Lanark County Child and Youth Services Collaborative is once again accepting nominations for the Asset Builder Awards, recognizing adults who make a positive impact on local children and youth. Coordinator Sharon Halliday says almost anyone who helps kids can be nominated.
3: Oh, so we've had people that are school crossing guards. We've had bus drivers, karate instructors, just someone at the community center that's sharpening skates that just takes that extra time. So really, it is very open.
1: Nominations close May 22nd with the ceremony set for June 24th at the Lanark County Building. Learn how to nominate someone at lanarkleedstoday.ca. And now here's Kennedy Freeman with Playoff Fever.
4: The Minnesota Wild will try and build on their momentum tonight as they host Colorado in a pivotal Game 4. Minnesota got back into the series with an impressive 5-1 win Saturday night, cutting the Avalanche lead to 2-1 and shifting some pressure back onto Colorado. Meanwhile, in the PWHL, it's winner-take-all between the defending champion Minnesota Frost and Montreal in Game 5 of their semifinal series. After Ottawa advanced with a double overtime win against Boston Sunday, a Montreal victory tonight would set up the first-ever All-Canadian Walter Cup final. I'm Kennedy Freeman. Playoff Fever returns tomorrow morning at 8 o'clock.
1: Also in sports, the Blue Jays welcome the Tampa Bay Rays. The next time you're scrolling through your phone, head to lanarkleedstoday.ca to see what everyone's talking about. Your three-day forecast is next.
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1: Plan accordingly. Here's Lanark and Leeds' three-day forecast from the MyFM Weather Center. A yellow frost advisory is in effect for the area. Partly cloudy tonight, chance of showers, and the risk of a thunderstorm at a low of -1 with frost. Tomorrow, sunshine at a high of 14. Wednesday, showers at a high of 11. I'm Harper Cody, 88.1 MyFM, Lanark and Leeds breaking and local news.

0: Hi, FM. This is Steve Gregory on your Monday. Looks like a lot of folks took mom to see The Devil Wears Prada 2 on the weekend. It came out in top spot, making another $43 million. Close behind in second place, Mortal Kombat 2. Michael in third, The Sheep Detectives fourth. And rounding out the top five, Billie Eilish, Hit Me Hard and Soft, The Tour Live in 3D. So, with another successful weekend, The Devil Wears Prada 2 moves into fifth spot overall for the year, so far pulling in over $433 million, with a ways to go to catch the number one spot. Super Mario Galaxy so far has made $941.2 million.
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4: 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Organizers say the outdoor market will feature local vendors, food, and crafts throughout the season. 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

0: FM in the afternoon. This is Steve Gregory. All those TV boxes from Samsung that became known as the Dua Lipa TV box could be causing some problems for Samsung. Dua Lipa going to be suing them over use of her image, saying they used it without her permission and designed to capitalize on her hard-earned success to promote and sell Samsung products. So the lawsuit alleges infringement on trademark, copyright, and misappropriation of her likeness and image. If she wins in court, it'll cost Samsung $15 million.
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7: Plan accordingly. Here's Lanark and Leeds' three-day forecast from the MyFM Weather Center. A yellow frost advisory is in effect for the area. Partly cloudy tonight, chance of showers, and the risk of a thunderstorm at a low of -1 with frost. Tomorrow, sunshine at a high of 14. Wednesday, showers at a high of 11. I'm Harper Cody, 88.1 MyFM, Lanark and Leeds breaking and local news.

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0: It's 5 o'clock. Here's what's happening in Lanark Leeds.
1: Showers with the risk of a thunderstorm, low of minus one with frost tonight. Good afternoon. I'm Harper Cody. Lanark County OPP are asking for the public's help as the search continues for two men wanted in connection with a Perth homicide, with one believed to be as far away as BC. Police say 34-year-old Joseph Medore has known ties to Richmond, Abbotsford, Chilliwack, and Terrace, while 28-year-old Brayton Kennedy may be traveling with him or could still be in Ottawa. Both are wanted for second-degree murder in the death of 34-year-old Christo Allison Richards. Anyone with information is urged to contact Lanark County OPP or Crime Stoppers. The race for mayor in Perth is beginning to take shape. Councillor David Bird has confirmed he's filed his nomination papers and will run for the mayor's chair in October's municipal election. Stephanie Drummond was the first to declare, announcing her candidacy on the opening day for nominations. In Smiths Falls, two candidates have entered the race so far, Nate Morris and Chris Cummings. Carleton Place has yet to see anyone officially file. The final list of candidates will be confirmed on August 24th. Backyard fire pits may be a spring favorite, but safety rules still apply. Smiths Falls Fire Prevention Officer Jason Smith says many residents wrongly assume fire pits are exempt from the bylaws.
2: Anytime you are burning, never leave your fire unattended. That's a big one. Keep fires small and manageable, especially this time of year with the winds. They pick up and take an ember. Next thing you know, there's cornfields on fire.
1: Smith says only clean, approved wood should be burned and residents should check local rules before striking a match. And the Youth in Policing Initiative, or YIPI as it is known, is returning to Smiths Falls with four paid summer internships for Smiths Falls teens. Constable Sean Keoghan says feedback from last year's project launch was overwhelmingly positive.
3: The positive messaging that we got back from our community partners, from the volunteers that they worked with, from the Old Home Week organizers, just positive messaging all around.
1: Interns will again support local groups, events, and volunteer programs beginning around Canada Day. In sports, in the PWHL playoffs tonight, the winner of Game 5 between Minnesota and Montreal will face the Ottawa Charge in the Walter Cup Finals. In the Stanley Cup playoffs in Round 2, Game 4 tonight between Colorado and Minnesota, the Avalanche lead the series 2-1. And in baseball, the Blue Jays host the Tampa Bay Rays. The next time you're scrolling through your phone, head to lanarkleedstoday.ca to see what everyone's talking about. 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
1: Here's Lanark and Leeds' three-day forecast from the MyFM Weather Center. A yellow frost advisory is in effect for the area. Partly cloudy tonight, chance of showers, and the risk of a thunderstorm at a low of -1 with frost. Tomorrow, sunshine at a high of 14. Wednesday, showers at a high of 11. I'm Harper Cody, 88.1 MyFM, Lanark and Leeds breaking and local news.

Hi, FM. This is Steve Gregory on your Monday. Well, it looks like we're traveling to the States even less than we originally thought. Data from StatsCan says down about 25%, but now researchers are figuring it could be even more. By looking at cell phone activity, they found a decline in visits of 42%. And of the Canadians that did travel to the States, visiting fewer locations and staying for less time. Biggest drop in visits, Myrtle Beach, down 65.4%. And given the price of gas alone, doesn't look like we're going to be going anytime soon.

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1: 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The May 24th fundraiser begins at the Crystal Palace and wraps at the Bridgemasters Brewing Company. Spokesperson Leslie Renwick says this year, a legacy tree will give participants a chance to honor loved ones.
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0: YFM in the afternoon. This is Steve Gregory. Next time you're thinking of a move, if you want to lower your stress, try to live near trees. According to a new study, neighborhoods with more tree cover are linked to lower levels of chronic stress. They say that's the long-term stress that damages your body over the years. They figure trees do it in a couple of ways. They will calm your senses, and people in greener neighborhoods more likely to be physically active. If you're looking for a place to live, try to find some trees.
1: In the car.

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7: Here's Lane Arkin Leeds 3-day forecast from the MyFM Weather Center. A yellow frost advisory is in effect for the area. Partly cloudy tonight, chance of showers, and the risk of a thunderstorm at a low of -1 with frost. Tomorrow, sunshine at a high of 14. Wednesday, showers at a high of 11. I'm Harper Cody, 88.1 MyFM, Lane Arkin Leeds breaking and local news.

0: FM in the afternoon. This is Steve Gregory. Well, if you lost a little bit of weight and you're trying to keep it off, I'm going to save you a little bit of time. According to new research, the number of steps you need to walk a day to maintain that weight loss is not 10,000. If you lost your weight and you're trying to maintain it, the magic number is 8,500. They say that more steps is not necessarily going to get you more pounds lost. If you want to prevent your weight gain, shoot for 8,500 steps. So if you were having a hard time trying to squeeze that into your day, I just saved you about half an hour.
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0: It's 6 o'clock. Here's what's happening in Lanark Leeds.
1: Chance of showers and the risk of a thunderstorm tonight at a low of 1 with frost. Good afternoon. I'm Harper Cody. The race for mayor in Perth now has two runners. Councillor David Byrd confirmed he has filed his nomination papers and will seek the mayor's chair in October. Stephanie Drummond was first out of the gate announcing her candidacy on the first day nominations were open. Smiths Falls has two candidates, Nate Morris and Chris Cummings. Carlton Place has none. The official candidate list will be finalized August 24th. The Smiths Falls Trunk Water Main Project has gone out to tender for the first phase, which includes work from the Rideau Avenue South intersection at Lorne Street to the 1 Hershey Drive easement and end at the new water tower. Public Works Director Paul McMunn outlines the work.
2: New sanitary sewer, storm sewer, domestic water, a 16-inch trunk water main, residential services to property line, and landscaping improvements.
1: The tender closes May 28th. Lanark County OPP say one of two men wanted in the Dual Park murder in Perth investigation may be in BC. Police believe 34-year-old Joseph Medore has connections to Richmond, Abbotsford, Chilliwack, and Terrace, British Columbia. Investigators say 28-year-old Brayton Kennedy could be with Medore or may still be in the Ottawa area. Both men are wanted for second-degree murder in the death of 34-year-old Chris Allison Richards. The Lanark County Child and Youth Services Collaborative is once again accepting nominations for the Asset Builder Awards, recognizing adults who make a positive impact on local children and youth. Coordinator Sharon Halliday says almost anyone who helps kids can be nominated.
3: Oh, so we've had people that are school crossing guards. We've had bus drivers, karate instructors, just someone at the community center that's sharpening skates that just takes that extra time. So really, it is very open.
1: Nominations close May 22nd with the ceremony set for June 24th at the Lanark County Building. Learn how to nominate someone at lanarkleedstoday.ca. In sports in the PWHL playoffs, the winner of tonight's game between Minnesota and Montreal will face the Ottawa Charge in the Walter Cup Finals. In round two of the Stanley Cup playoffs in the NHL, Colorado and Minnesota face off in game four. The Avalanche lead the series 2-1, and the Blue Jays are back at it against the Rays tonight just after 7 o'clock. The next time you're scrolling through your phone, head to lanarkleedstoday.ca to see what everyone's talking about. Your three-day forecast next.
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4: Here's Lanark and Leeds' three-day forecast from the MyFM Weather Center. A yellow frost advisory is in effect for the area. Partly cloudy tonight, chance of showers, and the risk of a thunderstorm at a low of -1 with frost. Tomorrow, sunshine at a high of 14. Wednesday, showers at a high of 11. I'm Harper Cody, 88.1 MyFM, Lanark and Leeds breaking and local news.

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11: Here's Lanark and Leeds' three-day forecast from the MyFM Weather Center. A yellow frost advisory is in effect for the area. Partly cloudy tonight, chance of showers, and the risk of a thunderstorm at a low of -1 with frost. Tomorrow, sunshine at a high of 14. Wednesday, showers at a high of 11. I'm Harper Cody, 88.1 MyFM, Lanark and Leeds breaking and local news.

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4: 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The May 24th fundraiser begins at the Crystal Palace and wraps at the Bridgemasters Brewing Company. Spokesperson Leslie Renwick says this year, a legacy tree will give participants a chance to honor loved ones.
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10: Here's Lanark and Leeds' three-day forecast from the MyFM Weather Center. A yellow frost advisory is in effect for the area. Partly cloudy tonight, chance of showers, and the risk of a thunderstorm at a low of -1 with frost. Tomorrow, sunshine at a high of 14. Wednesday, showers at a high of 11. I'm Harper Cody, 88.1 MyFM, Lanark and Leeds breaking and local news.

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